you wanna do it one more time. Do it one more time, cause it feels so fine. Jump one more time, jump one more time. Yeah, I say one more time. Oh, you know you just can't quit. Everybody clap your hands. Let me hear you clap your hands. Give yourself a chance. You got a soul, baby. I know that it's alright. Baby, it's alright. Let me hear a little foot stomping. Remember that?

She's such a little DJ. Get that quick, my street's been on the freeway. Turn that chick to make a little.

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Cause

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0: 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They talk about the shit that we talk about.
1: No hace falta buscar que escuchar. 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Una lista de música que nunca se detiene.

guitar. I should have learned to play them drums. 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Oh, we could have some. And he's up there. What's that?

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From midtown to downtown, snakes on a block. I suggest you grab your ankles. www.fmmasters.com.ar.

I stood and looked down. You know I lost a lot of friends there, baby. I got no time to mess around. So if you want it, got to.

I saw your band jumping around on stage like a bunch of wounded ducks. 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